exclusive access to the best rock ever. Backstage Pass with Mark Adams on Eagle 98.1, The Rock Station.

Smashing Pumpkins to Red Hot Chili Peppers. Oh, a bunch of food on the menu tonight. This is Eagle 98.1, The Rock Station. Don't go anywhere. Got tonight's celebrity birthday calendar for the 29th of September. Coming up in about 10 minutes here on Eagle 98.1.

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0: And the Greater Baton Rouge State Fair is back October 22nd through November 1st. 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

0: Overnight, already seeing changes, increasing those lows to near 73 degrees. And then on Thursday, this is when we start to see some scattered showers and thunderstorms. These will primarily be in the afternoon and evening. I'm meteorologist Valen Rogers with your Storm Station forecast, WBRZ Channel 2.
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Eagle 98.1, the rock station. Awesome one today for Max Prime Cuts at Noon. The theme is rocking the 80s. Not 80s music, well-known artists in their 80s. A few tunes back, I played Steve Miller, who is about to turn 83. In fact, that's going to happen on Monday. The week after that, this next guy I'm about to play, on that following Tuesday, is about to turn 85. And so what I'd like to do, it's half of Simon and Garfunkel. Paul Simon had his second single from his second studio album in 1972 called Paul Simon, released on Columbia Records. The imagery was so cool. A lot of people said it pointed back as he's painting the visual picture of what life was like for him in Queens. Getting some creative license with me and Julio down by the schoolyard here at Max Prime Cuts at Noon on Eagle 98.1.

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8: And now, here's weather.
9: Partly sunny this afternoon with highs reaching the low 90s at least, perhaps middle 90s even in a couple of neighborhoods. You'll also notice a slightly more muggy feel. Rain's still the exception as opposed to the rule. Most will stay dry. Then tonight we expect a few clouds from time to time. Lows running several degrees warmer in the low to mid 70s. For our Thursday, feeling much steamier out there as highs reach the low 90s. The heat and steam will pop scattered showers and thunderstorms. That rain coverage grows even more heading into a busy weekend across the region. I'm meteorologist Malcolm Byron with your storm station forecast. WBRZ Channel 2.
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giving away tickets never, ever, ever gets old. I feel like I say that a lot of different things are one of the favorite parts of my job, but giving away concert tickets to folks who really appreciate it and will go and enjoy rocking out to Black Jacket Symphony, which is in the symphony. It's a rock concert. They're going to be performing Def Leppard's Hysteria. And everybody who has never heard of Black Jacket Symphony before, who's won tickets and said, what the hell, I might as well go, has absolutely loved it. Love getting your face rocked off. That Friday night show is going to be phenomenal. So congratulations once again. More where those came from. So stay tuned and you can also sign up to win some on our website at eagle981.com. This is Southern Rock. I am Michelle Southern. And while we were getting caller 9, I got a message from a listener asking a very good question.

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Coming up an hour from right now for today's Chaz Collision Center Southern Salute. A salute to not one of the most popular Rolling Stones albums because it came a little later in their career, but a great song from the album and significance in this day in rock history. That made sense. Coming up 1 hour just after 4 o'clock for Chaz Collision Center Southern Salute here on Eagle 98.1.

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0: where we notice a pattern transition with that added humidity. Scattered showers and thunderstorms able to develop from late morning onward into the afternoon. Certainly plenty of dry time, but dodging those downpours for the second half of the day. Similar weather into Friday. Low around 73, high 91 with scattered showers and storms. An uptick in the activity is expected on Saturday and Sunday, though at this time, either day looks like a washout. Josh Eaches with a Storm Station forecast, WBRZ Channel 2.
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0: 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Get the Lead Out with Carol Miller happens every day right around this time during Southern Rock and a daily dose of Led Zeppelin. Quick reminder, next Thursday, the McNeese LSU men's basketball exhibition game. Will Wade making his return to Lake Charles, and we would like to send you there. One of our very awesome, one of my colleagues, I'm not even sure what his title is currently, but his name is Chris Blades, and he totally rocks, and he got really, really, really good seats for this game. And we're also going to put you up for the night at the Golden Nugget in Lake Charles. So we're calling it Bill versus Will or Bill versus Wade. Somebody got the graphic wrong using AI, I think, but you get the idea. Tickets to the game and a night stay at the Golden Nugget in Lake Charles next Thursday. And by the way, if you take off of work that day, if you win the contest, go to the Golden Nugget and see Hunt Palmer. He's going to be doing his show at the Golden Nugget on 104.5 ESPN that Thursday from 1 to 3. And then enjoy the evening at the game and go Tigers. On that most delightful note, we're going to say peace out to this nice day for a hump day and kick off our Acura Baton Rouge Southern Drive at 5 next.
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2: A bit of congestion on I-110 south from 190 to I-10. It's a 16-minute drive. We did have an accident in the exit ramp to North 9th Street. That's exit 1G. That ramp is now open. Slow on Florida Boulevard from Airline to Denham Springs. It's a 22-minute drive. You're traveling east on I-12, heading from the 1012 to Range. Add an extra half hour of drive time.
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That is going to do it here for me today. 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Don't forget, I'm the Rouse's 14635 Airline Highway in Ascension Parish Friday from 3 to 5 with Five Finger Death Punch tickets for the show Monday at the Mississippi Gulf Coast Coliseum. 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
1: Hey, Michelle, I know no one looks forward to games like LSU and McNeese, but Saturday is going to be a fascinating test case for two young players stepping into big roles, Jace Thomas and Davon Keys. The LSU defense right now is among the best in the country in every category. These are their